A black liberal ain't nothing but a house Negro. I said it. I just said it. Drop the bomb. Boom. A black liberal ain't nothing but a house Negro.

Nam song, dum song, dum song, dum song, dum song, dum song, dum song, dum song, dum song, dum song, dum song, dum song, dum song, dum song, dum song, dum song, dum song, dum song, dum song, dum song, 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
0: 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I'm so possessive, so I rock his rock

Dear Pete, well, I'm flat broke in Barstow, California, and let me tell you, it's one rough place. The girl I told you about, well, I caught her with a guy in the back of this bar called the Cats. Well, the guy ended up kicking the shit out of me and even broke my right hand, and now I don't even have a room to stay in. Now I'm living in the backyard of this old man's house, but he don't watch TV, and let me tell you, it's hard to make it through the day without having one. Hope you got my money order for $15. You know I'll get you the rest when I can. Your friend, Walter.

Hello and welcome along to another edition of XP UK with me, Richard Marsh, Aquaba FM. Just drawing to a close there. This is live radio, by the way, on Saturday, the 6th of June, 2026. Ghana and England are in the same group in the World Cup. As they discussed before, it's going to be interesting. Don't take anything for granted with England. They'll finish last. No, they won't. Let's see what happens. So, it's time for another XP UK. We're live here this morning. And we're on Bermuda Funk, in case you hadn't noticed. That's the free community independent radio station for the Rhine-Neckar region. 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I'm speaking away in English. That's because this is the show for Brits abroad and Anglophiles in the Greater Heidelberg and Greater Mannheim region. XP UK with me, Richard Marsh, on for the next 2 hours live radio, if today is indeed 6th of June 2026. As usual, the show is absolutely packed to the rafters with news stories from Germany, from the UK. We got some great music sandwiched in between. We've got the lyrics for Toppy, the mystery year, news from Germany, news from the world of entertainment, as ever, which is what we'll begin with this morning after our first tune, which is from... Oh, it's a great collaboration of Germany and the UK together. It's a German song by German group Propaganda, which is called Duel, but covered by Sophie Ellis-Bextor.

That's Propaganda's 1985 hit Duel, covered by Sophie Ellis-Bextor, giving it the Ellis-Bextor treatment.

British actors, offering first credits, paying work, and a chance to build a career. But since Brexit, the landscape has changed dramatically. Extra costs, red tape, and visa restrictions are now shutting UK performers out of EU jobs, with some even being blacklisted for holding only a British passport. According to a report published this week by Spotlight, that's the industry's leading casting directory in the UK, Brexit has placed British performers in a cultural cul-de-sac. The opportunity to export UK talent has diminished considerably, says Matt Hood, Spotlight's managing director. The numbers back this up. Between 2016 and 2023, performing arts exports to the EU fell from 1.15 billion to 929 million pounds. New barriers include visa rules limiting work to just 90 days out of every 180, including holidays, and a maze of customs, tax, and social security paperwork that varies by country. For example, performers can face social security deductions of 12 to 22% in the country where they work, with reimbursement taking months and often requiring costly accountants. One actor was even taxed on their accommodation as a benefit in kind, slashing their take-home pay. The National Theatre halted its European tours in 2021, and White Horse Theatre, which has toured at EU schools for nearly 50 years, says Brexit now threatens its future. TV commercials, once a reliable source of work, are almost completely unavailable to UK performers, according to Spotlight's evidence to a parliamentary inquiry. Casting directors report that companies are now actively avoiding UK-only passport holders. Some have even resorted to asking British actors to work illegally on tourist visas, a practice that Spotlight warns is a ticking time bomb, risking deportation and future blacklisting. Jonathan Shallett, founder of InterTalent Rights Group, puts it bluntly this week: Brexit has been catastrophic for the creative industries. This is self-inflicted. Europe doesn't really want us unless they have to. Young and working class actors are hit hardest. Summer contracts at theme parks, tours and cruise ships, once a staple for new graduates, are now largely off limits due to visa costs and delays. Agents are advising clients to check for dual citizenship, such as an Irish passport, to bypass the restrictions. While star actors may still find work, the industry warns that the loss of opportunities for jobbing performers is reshaping the sector. As one casting director noted, it's now easier to hire UK talent for jobs in Australia than in the European Union. Well, there's a big surprise, honestly. Brexit barriers shutting British actors out of EU jobs. That was in the news this week. And also, more news about the shifting sands of the way we consume media, and particularly television. This was in the news this week. A report out: the way we watch TV in the UK is changing fast, and broadcasters like the BBC are pushing for a complete shift to online-only viewing within the next decade. New figures show that the number of UK homes without broadband is falling much faster than expected, dropping by 30% between 2023 and 2025 to just 1.2 million. By 2034, analysts now predict that only 220,000 households will lack broadband, down from an earlier estimate of 800,000. This rapid change is strengthening the case for switching off Freeview, that's the UK's digital terrestrial television service, by the mid-2030s. The BBC and other broadcasters argue that ending DTT transmissions would save millions in distribution costs, which currently fall on licence fee payers. As one industry figure put it, if there's no date, there's no imperative to make access universal, to ensure connectivity for all and to address issues of affordability. But the move is not without controversy. Campaigners warn that a switch off could leave elderly, disabled and low-income viewers behind, forcing them to take on expensive high-speed broadband contracts just to watch free-to-air TV. A recent poll found that nearly 48% of people would oppose paying the £180 licence fee if the BBC content were only available online. The rise of Freely, that's a free streaming platform launched in 2024, is also accelerating the shift.
freely offers TV live via an internet connection without the need for an aerial, and currently has over 1 million users. Analysts forecast that Freely will overtake Freeview by 2034, with 10.5 million households using the service compared to just 1 million still relying on Freeview. Jonathan Thompson, CEO of Everyone TV, which manages both Freeview and Freely, says the transition must be carefully planned. The way audiences engage with TV is changing, and these updated forecasts reflect the clear direction of travel. It's vital that any future change in TV distribution is carefully planned and managed, that issues of connectivity and affordability are addressed, and that no fewer viewer is left behind. To help vulnerable households, viewers could be given a plug-in and stream device that connects their TV's HDMI port. The Digital Poverty Alliance is also calling for financial support and an information campaign to ensure everyone can make the switch. However, the campaign group Broadcast 2040 Plus warns against a rush transition, arguing that terrestrial TV remains the most efficient and accessible way of broadcasting live content. Terrestrial TV is universal, free to air, and available via an aerial to 98.5% of households at no additional cost, a spokesperson said. It's a vital service for many older, lower income and rural viewers who may struggle with affordability, reliability and digital confidence. For now, the government is expected to decide soon whether to set a target date for switching off DTT, but with the public divided and concerns about accessibility and cost, the debate over the future of TV in the UK is far from over. Amazing that there are groups like that, the Digital Poverty Alliance, Broadcast 2040 Plus, making sure that people who aren't quite so digitally switched on for whatever reason are being represented in all these decisions that are coming up with regard to the changes in the way we consume media. And really then, that's really why the BBC wants TV to go online only, because of the cost. And that's been in the news this week. We'll have a bit of music and come back with more news from the world of entertainment, taking us there. This is a wonderful track from 1994 from Saint Etienne. It's called Former Lover.

St. Etienne, and that's a track called Former Lover from 1994. We've got more news then from the world of entertainment in the UK. Actor Sir Idris Elba was one of several stars to receive honours from King Charles at Windsor Castle on Tuesday this last week. The 53-year-old, known for US crime series The Wire and police drama Luther, was awarded a knighthood at the New Year's Honours for services for young people. There was also a knighthood and damehood for Olympic champions Dame Jane Torval, as she's now known, and Sir Christopher Dean for services to ice skating and to voluntary service. Actress and comedian Dame Meera Syal, known for the Kumars at number 42, and Goodness Gracious Me, was recognised for services to literature, drama and charity. In 2022, Sir Idris founded the Elba Hope Foundation, which supports community empowerment, education, youth advocacy and sustainable development. The actor used a grant from the Prince's Trust, now the King's Trust, to attend the National Youth Music Theatre aged 18. It was announced last year that the Luther star will team up with the King to create a documentary marking 50 years since Charles founded the charity, due to air on Netflix this autumn. Ice dancers Dame Jane and Sir Christopher took home the Olympic gold for the 1984 Winter Games for their bolero performance. The pair later became the faces of ITV celebrity competition show Dancing on Ice. After finding out about the honour, Dame Jane, now 68, said the timing seemed perfect after the two danced on the ice for the final time last year. She said, "We had such a great time. We were so happy with the tour and the fact that we got through it. It was a big thing for us to mark our career before retirement, and then receiving this award at the end of the year, it's just finished everything. It's perfect." Dame Jane Torval has also been a celebrity ambassador for a children's hospice in the southeast for more than 20 years, while Sir Christopher Dean has served as a head coach and mentor for the British Ice Skating Academy of Dance. Dame Meera Syal had a breakthrough writing and starring in the BBC sketch show Goodness Gracious Me in the late 1990s and went on to appear in The Kumars at number 42 in the early 2000s. In 2017, the actress was elected a fellow at the Royal Society of Literature, and in 2023, she was awarded the BAFTA Fellowship, the British Academy's highest accolade for a career on screen. Dame Meera, 64 now, is also an ambassador for the Alzheimer's Society, a role she took up in 2013 after receiving amazing help from the charity following her father's dementia diagnosis. She's also a supporter of Kisharon, which is a charity for Jewish children, young people and adults with learning disabilities and autism. Also on Tuesday this week, Rotherham comedian Paul Elliott, best known as one of the Chuckle Brothers, was made a member of the Order of the British Empire, an MBE, for charitable service. The comedy double act, made up of Paul and his late brother Barry, were a staple in British homes with their TV show Chuckle Vision. Nearly 300 episodes, which aired during the 90s and the 2000s, showed the hapless, accident-prone brothers uttering their catchphrase, "To me, to you," as they caused chaos everywhere. Everywhere they went. Elliot, now 78, known as Paul Chuckle, has been a prominent supporter and ambassador for Marie Curie. The charity's nurses provided end-of-life care for Barry, and Paul previously spoke about how the nurses looked after his brother with incredible care and kindness. So then, Torval and Dean, Paul Chuckle, and Sir Idris Elba then receiving honours at Windsor Castle this week. That was in the news. And another final piece of news here as well that I want to tell you about too is the fact that there's a new series of Balamori in the UK, which is a very popular children's TV show that started airing in the 2000s. Well, it's so popular, two more series have now been commissioned because it's been rebooted. This beloved children's TV show is set to continue its comeback with two more series commissioned by the BBC for CBeebies. It was announced this week. The show, which first aired over two decades ago, has made a triumphant return to screens, captivating both new and young audiences. And nostalgic parents as well, who grew up with it. Originally broadcast from 2002 to 2005, Balamori was dubbed the world's first soap for preschool children.
Set on a fictional Scottish island, it follows the lives of its colourful residents, teaching lessons of kindness, teamwork and community. The reboot premiered last month and its first episode attracted 1.5 million viewers in just 28 days, making it the biggest new CBeebies episode of 2026 so far. Kate Morton, senior head of commissioning at CBeebies, said Ballymore has always been about community, creativity and helping children understand the world around them. Seeing it return and connect so strongly with the audiences, both those discovering it for the first time and those remember it so fondly, has been incredibly special. The recommission is a testament to the enduring power of children's media to make lasting memories and promote kindness, inclusion and togetherness. The show's return was announced in 2024, with Morton calling it a real treat for parents who grew up with it, the show giving them a chance to introduce their own children to the brightly coloured world and its host of old and new characters. The original cast included fan favourites like Julie Wilson, Nimmo as Miss Hooley, Miles Jupp as Archie the Inventor, Andrew Agnew as PC Plum, and Kim Tsarkisi as Penny Pocket. Lisa Hazelhurst, head of Lion Television Scotland, added, "We're thrilled to be able to dream up more adventures for the Ballymore gang following the wonderful response to the reboot. At Lion Scotland, we believe there's something truly magical about seeing real people sharing adventures in one of the most beautiful settings on the planet. Ballymore reminds children that kindness and teamwork can solve even the trickiest problems with a little imagination and a healthy dollop of humour. We should all be a bit more Ballymore." Now there's something to think about. The show became a global hit, broadcast also in Europe, Australia, Hong Kong, Canada and South Africa. And its catchy theme tune, "What's the Story in Ballymore, Wouldn't You Like to Know?", remains iconic for many. In 2022, the BBC marked 20 years of Ballymore by releasing the original episodes on BBC iPlayer. Fans can catch up with the new series on CBeebies and the iPlayer, with the second series set to air later this year. For now, though, it seems the island of Ballymore is vibrant and as welcoming as ever. I think they're filming it on Tobermory, on the on the west coast of Scotland. I've watched it. As children's TV goes, it's pretty good. It's pretty good, have to say. Two more series now have been commissioned. This reboot has been immensely popular. It's been in the news this week. We're going to have some more music, which will take us to the part of the show where we look at news from Germany, taking us there. We've got a band from Reading who were once kind of together and then kind of split up, and then that was the end of that. They're called Morning Runner, and this tune from them is called Gone Up in Flames.

Gone Up in Flames. That's from the band Morning Runner. You might recognise that as well as the theme tune to the TV show The Inbetweeners. We're going to have some more news now. This time we're going to focus on Germany and what's been happening over here. Things that have been in the news. Germany's debating the future of its pension system. That's been in the news this week. Quite a big story, really. A major debate about the future of Germany's pension system has been making headlines this week, with discussions focusing on both the retirement age and who should contribute to a state pension scheme. One issue concerns how Germany should respond to increasing life expectancy. A government-appointed pensions commission is examining ways to ensure that the pension system remains financially sustainable as the population ages. While some media reports suggested that the commission was considering a retirement age of 70, those reports were later denied. Instead, the commission is looking at a range of options for the period after 2031, when the gradual increase in the statutory retirement age to 67 will have been completed. The central challenge is demographic. Germans are living longer, while the number of working age people paying into the system is growing more slowly. That means fewer contributors are supporting a larger number of pensioners. As a result, policymakers are now considering how retirement rules may need to adapt in the coming decades. At the same time, another proposal has sparked political debate. Federal Labour Minister Bärbel Bas of the Social Democratic Party has suggested this week that in the long term, civil servants, known as Beamter in German, should also pay into the statutory pension insurance system. At present, most civil servants don't contribute to the state pension scheme and instead receive pensions directly from the state when they retire. Bass argues that a broader system would strengthen the pension fund by increasing the number of contributors. Speaking this week, she said, "We need a common system if we want a major reform." She added that if everyone paid in, there would be more money in the pot and the state would not have to contribute as much. However, she acknowledged that such a change would be difficult to implement. In her words, "I know it's a long road, and reform and any reform would require cooperation from Germany's federal states, which employ many of the country's civil servants." Bass also indicated that she's open to discussing a higher retirement age after 2031, but stressed that people in physically demanding occupations should not be disadvantaged. One possibility, she suggested, would be to link retirement more closely to the number of years someone has paid contributions, rather than relying solely on the age. For now, no decisions have been taken, but the discussions highlight the pressures facing Germany's pension system and the difficult choices that politicians may have to make as the country's population continues to age. Whether the eventual solution involves changes to retirement ages, broader participation into the pension system, or a combination of measures, pension reform is likely to remain a major political issue in Germany for years to come. So debates then, will Beamter in the future, Beamter have to start paying into the pension pot? That was something that was in the news this week. And questions on how the demographic problem can be solved. Also in the news this week, Germany's coalition government is at odds again over something else, this time over BAföG. Now, the country's state financial aid system for students. BAföG is short for Bundesausbildungsförderungsgesetz, or Federal Training Assistance Act, and BAföG provides grants and low-interest loans to help students cover living costs and, in some cases, tuition fees, though most German public universities charge no tuition. The planned BAföG reform, which aims to increase this financial support, is now on shaky ground this week. Federal Research Minister Dorothee Bär from the CSU has backed away from a quick increase in BAföG payments, citing a lack of support within the coalition. In an interview with the Funke Mediengruppe, Bär pointed out this week to broader budget constraints, saying if cuts are being made in areas like care for the elderly and parental allowance, it's understandable that we can't promise major new benefits elsewhere. She added, "It's no drama if students work alongside their studies." Bär also argued that students in Germany are already in a privileged position, noting there are no tuition fees and the state enables many young people to study in the first place.
but the SPD is pushing back hard. Wiebke Ezda, the SPD's deputy parliamentary group leader, called Baer's statements simply false and inaccurate. The SPD remains committed to the BAföG reform, which was agreed upon in the coalition treaty. Ezda warned that the union against causing chaos and emphasised that financing for the reform had already been secured with the federal finance minister Lars Klingbeil. SPD education policy spokesperson Lena Zeitzel was equally critical, saying this week students are not a privileged group. They are the shrinking generation whose ideas will secure our future prosperity. Investing in them means investing in the future of our country. She argued Baer to do her homework and swiftly bring the agreed reform to the cabinet. Despite the political tension, Baer's own ministry has confirmed that work on the reform is ongoing. A spokesperson stated that the goal remains for the BAföG reform to be approved by the cabinet by the end of July and to take effect in the 2026-27 winter semester. The reform includes raising the housing cost allowance for students not living with their parents from the current €380 to €440, with further increases planned for the following year. Opposition is also growing within the union itself. Fraction leader Jens Spahn recently questioned whether state benefits, including BAföG, could be increased at all in the current financial climate. Student representatives have accused Baer and Spahn of being out of touch with reality. Matthias Anbuhl, chair of the German Student Services Organization, criticized the government's priorities. While billions are being spent on fuel discounts, mothers' pensions, higher commuter allowances and subsidized agricultural diesel, it seems the minister and especially the union faction want to leave students with nothing for another 4 years. The dispute highlights the ongoing tensions within the coalition over budget priorities and social support. For now, the future of the BAföG reform and the financial relief it promises for students remains uncertain. So it's been debated, coalition at odds again. This time in the news, it was about the BAföG, the Bundesausbildungsförderungsgesetz, or the Federal Training Assistance Act. It was in the news this week. We're going to have a break from all this news and play some music. And as ever, we're going to play something from Germany. And it's in German. It's our German track. It's the Great German Songbook. We're flipping it open, but we're only going back a few pages, only just back to 2022 this morning. We've got a fairly modern tune from a lady who is very prominent and on the German music scene, very contemporary and extremely popular. Her name is Nina Chubner. Now, she is our artist this morning. Nina's one of the biggest stars in German pop music right now. But what's interesting is that her career began long before she ever released a hit record. She was born Nina Kaiser in 1998 in the town of Wedel, not far from Hamburg. She first found fame as a child actress rather than as a musician. At the age of seven, she joined the cast of the popular German TV series Die Pfefferkörner, or The Peppercorns. Which was a long-running detective drama for younger viewers. She spent several years on the show and also appeared in a number of other German TV productions, but music was always part of the plan, and after moving to Berlin, she began releasing music independently, initially recording music in English. But it wasn't until she started singing and rapping in German that everything changed. In 2021, she released her first German language single, Neben mir, and began building a following. Then the breakthrough, she released Wildberry Lillet, named after a popular aperitif drink, and the track exploded on TikTok and quickly became one of the biggest songs in German that year. It reached number one in Germany and Austria and spent 4 weeks on the top of the charts in Germany and clocked up an amazing 131 weeks. And it made it one of the longest running chart songs in German music history. That's well over 2 years. The song received Diamond certification and is already regarded as one of the definitive songs of the decade. Her debut album, Glass, which was released in the following year and also went to number one in Germany and Austria, and it entered Spotify's global album debut chart at number six,
which was extraordinary for a German-speaking artist. Her follow-up album also topped the German charts, and now at the age of 27, she's known for blending pop, rap, electronic influences, and lyrics that can switch from playful to thoughtful and then to personal. She's won a number of newcomer awards, sells out concert tours. She's on tour actually in July and August this year. Closest tours I think is either Mainz or Stuttgart. She's playing in mid-July, and she has become one of the most recognizable faces in German contemporary music. So Nina Chubner is her name, and the tune we're going to hear this morning is The Massive Hit, which reached number one in August 2022. And then went on to spend 131 weeks in the German charts. Wildberry Lillet, it's called. And the lyric goes roughly like this. I want real estate. I want dollars. I want to fly just like in Marvel. I think she means the films, not the milk powder. I'm hungry, so I'm taking everything from the buffet. I want a house for my mum on the coast of Catania, canapes for breakfast and a wild berry lillet. I want to reach the top. I want to go to Mars, a spaceship with a panoramic view. Always the best for my closest friends. I'll buy the world and move and no one else pays. I don't want to grow old. For me, time stands still. I don't want to wait. When I wake up, I want to see your face. A private jet in the garage and flamingos in my garden. I want the winning hand at the table. I want to have. She's got plans, this girl, I'll tell you. It's our German tune this morning. Absolutely massive hit from 2022. This is Nina Chubner and Wildberry Lillet.

0: than Wildberry Lily.
1: It's our German tune this morning. That's Nina Chubner and Wildberry Lily. You know, she's got flamingos in the garden and a jet going past in the garage. I don't think the flamingos are going to like that very much. She's not sure that, not thought that through at all, has she? Anyway, massive tune, nevertheless. 131 weeks on the charts in Germany and reached number one in August 2022. Our German tune this morning, Nina Chubner and Wildberry Lily. More news then from Germany, this time focusing on things a bit closer to home. How about Heidelberg's Montpellier Bridge? Have you seen it? Do you go past it on the tram, in the car, on the bike? Do you go over the bridge on foot? Are you thinking, why isn't it finished? It's taking ages. Well, it is a vital link into the city and it's seen its renovation costs soar due to unforeseen damage and additional work. That's why it's taking a bit longer. In response, the state of Baden-Württemberg has now significantly increased its funding for the renovation project. The Karlsruhe Regional Council issued a new grant notice a week last Thursday, raising the total state support now to approximately 19.8 million euros for the bridge renovation. This represents an increase of 9 million euros compared to the original 11 million allocated, as the project's scope and costs have expanded far beyond initial estimates. State Transport Minister Nicole Radzavi emphasised the bridge's importance, calling it one of Heidelberg's most critical connections. She noted that the renovation highlights the complexity of maintaining existing infrastructure, especially while keeping the bridge open to traffic. Unforeseen damage only discovered during the work has significantly increased the effort required, Hatzavi explained. It was therefore the right decision to adjust the funding accordingly. Regional President Sylvia M. Felder also stressed that the state is now supporting Heidelberg even more resolutely in this key project. Heidelberg's first mayor, Jürgen Özdük, expressed the city's great gratitude for the additional funds, particularly given the current budget constraints. He added that the city now looks forward with great joy to the completion of this mammoth project. The Montpellier Bridge, built in 1976, has been undergoing modernisation in multiple phases since late 2022. While all remaining open to the traffic. Construction work officially began in January of 2023. During this time, more than 100 defects have been rectified. As recently as March, it was announced that the bridge would be completed this summer. However, the renovation has faced numerous challenges, including structural damage, flawed 1970s-era plans, and complex dependencies with rail operations. Each issue required tailored engineering solutions, and the scope of work has included renewing concrete structures, adapting the bridge to current load standards, and expanding the cycle and pedestrian paths. Barrier-free crossings were also added at all junction points, and nearly the entire bridge equipment, such as railings, surfaces, transition structures, and drainage pipes, were replaced. Safety measures were also a priority. Fire and occupational safety standards were updated. Access to bridge supports and emergency exits were installed. And new lighting systems were put in place. Originally scheduled for completion in spring 2026, the project is now expected to finish by the end of the summer holidays this year in 2026. Due to the additional damage and necessary work, the total costs have risen to approximately 37 million euros. After renewing updated documents, the state approved the increased funding in what is described as an atypical special case. With this boost, the major project is said to be now in its final stretch. So you can see it's been completed then by the end of the summer holidays. Heidelberg getting then an extra 9 million euros for the Montpellier Bridge renovation. That was in the news this week. And something else a little bit more local caught my eye in the news this week. Now, if you live around here in the greater Heidelberg, Rhein-Neckar region, Mannheim, here's a fact that might surprise you. The city with the cleanest tap water in all of Germany isn't some remote Alpine village. It's actually Ludwigshafen, right next door, Ludwigshafen, just over the river. That's right, Ludwigshafen has been crowned number one in the 2026 Drinking Water Quality Index, which compared 59 German cities. And the best part, the people who work there aren't even surprised. Thomas Mösel, technical director of Ludwigshafen's water utility, that's TWL, puts it simply, "We know the quality of our drinking water. Their confidence is backed by the data. Ludwigshafen's water tests at just 5% of the legal limits for contaminants like lead, uranium, nitrate, nitrite and fluoride. For context, the national average is over 13%. Neustadt an der Weinstraße, Flensburg and Hamburg follow closely behind in the rankings." So what's the secret in Ludwigshafen? Are they getting the water out of the river, doing something secret with it? No. Well, the answer lies deep beneath the surface. Ludwigshafen's water actually comes from the Upper Rhine Graben. That's a geological formation beneath the Odenwald and the Palatinate forests. Thomas Mösel explained, "Our water has a residence time of 1,000 to 25,000 years in the Graben. This ancient isolated water is naturally protected from modern pollutants like industry or agriculture. We don't need to filter out any contaminants," he says. "We only remove manganese and iron. If we took water directly from the Rhine, we'd find far more pollutants. Ludwigshafen processes a staggering 10 million cubic meters of water per year. That's 135,000 bathtubs every day. And the best part, it's all delivered straight to your tap." Mösel, a self-proclaimed fan of still water, said this week, "I'm team tap water. It really tastes the best." And where does Heidelberg rank in all of this? Mannheim's not on the list, unfortunately. Well, Heidelberg, according to the same study, comes in at 55th, with an index of 20.6%, meaning it still meets all legal standards, but is far from unsafe, just not as exceptionally pure as Ludwigshafen's water. The differences come down to geography. Regions like the Upper Rhine Graben have been naturally purer water, have had naturally pure water due to their geological history, while areas with intensive agriculture may see higher nitrate levels from fertilizers. And here's another surprise. Despite Germany's excellent tap water standards, many people still prefer bottled water. But studies show bottled water can contain up to 130,000 microplastic particles per year for someone drinking only from bottles, compared to just 4,000 from tap water. So while Ludwigshafen celebrates its top spot, the message is clear for everyone. Germany's tap water is not just safe, it's among the best in the world. And in Ludwigshafen, it's officially the very best. So get an empty bottle, get over the Rhine and fill your bottles up there. A glass bottle as well, if you can. That's been in the news then this week. Germany's best quality drinking water is in Ludwigshafen. We're going to have a tune to take us to the mystery year, which we better get on with. Gosh, look at the time. It's 10 minutes to the first hour being up. And our tune, as ever, to warm us up from the mystery year is something from yesteryear. And we're going to go a bit disco, late 70s, taking us to the mystery year. This one is a cracker from Peaches and Herb. It's called We've Got Love.

There we have our tune to warm us up for the mystery this morning. That's Peaches and Herb and We Got Love, recorded 1978, hit in 1979. They're from Washington, D.C. It was Herb Fame and originally Francine Peaches Herd Barker. That was her name, but she kind of left by the mid-70s. And then there was another Peach that came to take her place, Linda Green, and she had all the kind of the big disco hits with Herb Fame towards the end of the 70s, and that was one of them. Did best in the Netherlands, actually. Out of all the countries, the Netherlands lapped up Peaches and Herb, and We Got Love. Right, we better really get a move on, because it's nearly the first hour's up. We've not done the mystery year yet. Dearie, dearie me. Well, the concept is dead easy, as ever, here on XBUK. We turn the clock back from this day, the 6th of June, to a different 6th of June, and we've got 8 hits. We're going to pack them in over the next half an hour or so, and it's dead easy. Your job is just to guess what the mystery year is. We've got 8 tunes. 7 of them were hits in West Germany as well. I'm going to call it West Germany. There's a little clue for you. And we'll begin with one tune outside the top 10 and proceed through the top 10 before we get to number 1, where we will reveal the number 1 and the mystery year. And some news clues too. Let's begin then with a tune that was outside the top 10 and a new entry. High of 16 in West Germany. High of 8 in the UK, but it was a new entry on this day on the mystery at 38 for Michael Jackson.

It's the long version, and I had to wait until we got to the Mama Say, Mama Sa, Mama Kusa part, which apparently was stolen from a Cameroonian disco hit. And he got sued for that, apparently. Had to settle out of court. 1 million French francs to Manu Dibango. Soul Makossa, that was lifted from, apparently. Michael didn't give him any credit, but he ended up having to. Anyway, and that tune was actually already about 5 years old by the time it was recorded, because it was originally written by Quincy Jones and Michael Jackson for LaToya Jackson, his sister, about her trouble with the in-laws. And they were going to put it on the Off The Wall album, but it didn't make it to the final cut, so they saved it for the Thriller album, which was new at this particular point, and of course was absolutely massive. The single itself, though, in the UK, 400,000 copies sold. And there it was, a new entry at 38 on this date in the mystery year. Michael Jackson, wannabe starting something, high of 16 in West Germany. Now, it's actually the second hour of XPUK, so I'm legally obliged to tell you, you're listening to me, Richard Marsh, on Bermuda Funk. That's the free community radio for the Rhine-Neckar region, broadcasting on 105.4 FM and 89.6 FM, bermudafunk.org, on the internet as well. We're in the middle of the mystery year. We just had one tune outside the top 10. We better quickly proceed with the rest of them, because there are a lot to play and time is galloping ahead. Any idea what the decade could be? Maybe that will just place it, first of all, hearing a Michael Jackson tune from Thriller. So let's have a look at the top 10 on this date in the mystery year. And straight away, we've got the tune to play for you that was at number 10 on this date in the mystery year. Never hit in Germany. This one was at 10, highest position of 3 in the UK. It was down for The Beat.

That's our tune then at number 10 on this day in the mystery year. That was The Beat, known as the English Beat in the United States, but over here, of course, it was known as The Beat, and that was Can't Get Used to Losing You, a tune already 20 years old, covered

London new wave band. That's the Joe Boxers. Got lucky. That was at number 7 on this day in the mystery year. High of 7 was its position in the UK. High of 54 in West Germany. The tune actually cracked the top 40 in the US. That was their biggest kind of worldwide hit. 250,000 copies sold. London new wave band, very big at the time. They were also opened for Madness on their Rise and Fall tour at the time. Joe Boxers at 7 on this day in the mystery year with Just Got Lucky. Straight away, we have the tune to play at number 6, high of 20 in West Germany, and this was its top position on this day in the mystery year for Booker Newbury III.

Walker, Newbury III, he had been in a band called Sweet Thunder, had gone solo and found this song written by Len Barry and Bobby Eli, who had in the year prior to this mystery year written Zoom for the Fat Larry's band. They wrote Love Town, which became a massive hit in the UK, peaking at number 6, which is where it was on this day in the mystery year. Love Town from Booker Newbury III, high of 20 in West Germany. And straight away, once again, we got the tune to play at number 5. On its way down from number 1, high of 22 in West Germany, 5 was its position on this day in the mystery year for New Edition.

At 5 on this date in the mystery year, new edition Candy Girl featuring a 13-year-old Bobby Brown. Yes, that Bobby Brown, the famous Bobby Brown, that was where he started out. He and his friends from Boston entered a talent competition in the year prior to this mystery year. They came second place, but in the audience was Morris Starr, who was a big record producer, and he said, I'm going to have that group and we're going to make them stars. And that is exactly what happened. And they had a number one single in the UK, but it was down at 5 on this date in the mystery year, new edition and Candy Girl, a high of 22 in West Germany. At 4, it was Bob Marley and the Wailers with Buffalo Soldier. And we've got the top three to play in its entirety, beginning with this tune, which was at its peak position, high though of 18 in West Germany. 3 on this day in the mystery year was this one from Yazoo.

it would be the last time they'd release a single together while they were kind of still together. After that, there would be remixes that would come out in the future, but that was from their second album, and the only single from their second album, You and Me Both, that was Yazoo and Nobody's Diary. The tune was high of 18 in West Germany, high of 3 in the UK. Yazoo, of course, had formed in the year prior to this mystery year when Vince Clarke had left Depeche Mode, put an ad in the, and it was Alison Moyet who put an ad in the paper looking for it to form a band, and he was the only guy that responded. And he wanted to kind of make a duo, much in the vein of Soft Cell and OMD and the bands that were out about that time. And he thought, let's do this. We can achieve this. And he'd written Only You already, gave it to his record label. Alison Moyet sang on it. She was a bit wary of it, usually singing kind of blues and jazz music, but she went with the electronic vibe. Mute Records loved it. And that was a massive hit for them in the year prior to this mystery year. And that was their last single to release then as the band was formed. Yazoo, Nobody's Diary at 3 on this date in the mystery year. We've got two more tunes to play. The number one, of course. But before we do that, the number two tune, of course, which never made it past number two, kept off the top spot by the tune that you're going to hear after it. This, though, was high of 12 in West Germany. 2 was its position on this day in the mystery year for Wham!

It was their third hit single, Wham! Bad Boys. Before that, they'd had Young Guns Go For It. Before that, Wham! Rap, Enjoy What You Do. And Young Guns Go For It had made number three. That made number two, but they'd still have to wait another year for number one. Club Tropicana would be the single that would come out in the summer of this mystery year for them. And then Wake Me Up Before You Go-Go the following year, and it would just be no looking back for Wham! There they were, though, at two on this day in the mystery year with Bad Boys. High of 12 in West Germany. So let's have a look at some of these mystery year clues, and we're going to play the number one tune from this day in the mystery year. Any ideas what year it could be? You narrowed it down to a decade. Are you wavering between several years? This might help you decide. Things that happened in this mystery year. Well, seatbelt use for drivers and passengers in the front seats became mandatory in the UK in this mystery year. Björn Borg retired from professional tennis playing. Stern magazine published what turned out to be fake Hitler diaries in West Germany in this mystery year. Margaret Thatcher won her second general election. Neil Kinnock was elected leader of the Labour Party, taking over from Michael Foot. People who died in this mystery year: Karen Carpenter, John Le Mesurier, David Niven. US cruise missiles arrived in Greenham Common, the airbase in England, amid demonstrations from peace campaigners. The BAFTA Best Film Award went to Gandhi in this year. Best TV drama, Boys from the Black Stuff. Also new on the telly in this mystery year, Breakfast Time, Good Morning Britain. It was all whole breakfast television era. And Blackadder, Blockbusters, Super Ted, all new in this mystery year. London police started using wheel clamps on illegally parked vehicles for the first time. And born in this mystery year, Wes Streeting, Emily Blunt, Henry Cavill, and the Walton Sextuplets, the world's first surviving all-female sextuplets. Number one in Germany on this day in the mystery year was Robin Gibb with Juliet. But the number one tune in the UK was there for 4 weeks. This was the second out of the 2 weeks. High of 8 in West Germany. The number one tune on this day in the mystery of the UK sounded like this.

it's your number one tune from this day in the mystery year. The Police, Every Breath You Take. Apparently Sting had gone to Ian Fleming's residence in the Caribbean and wrote that tune. One just woke up in the middle of the night and wrote it in half an hour. And it kind of turned quite sinister, the sound of it. It's kind of like Big Brother is watching you. It started out as a love song, but kind of took a turn, apparently, he said when he wrote it. And the tune has just gone on and on and on. I mean, it was the 16th best seller of the year in this mystery year. And then after that, the song has just reappeared. I'll Be Missing You, it was appeared kind of 14 years after this mystery year. For Puff Daddy and Faith Evans. And then it's still at the lower end of the chart even today, all these years later. But how many years later is it? It's clocked at 1.8 million sales over the years in the UK. Every Breath You Take from The Police, number one. What was the mystery year then this morning? Did you think it was the 80s? Of course it was the 80s. You know it was the 80s. But what year? Early 80s? Yeah, you're right. Very early 80s, almost 1983 was the mystery of this morning. 1983, well done if you got that right. A whole 43 years ago, unbelievable. A mystery of this morning, 1983, well done to you if you got that right. Give yourself the mystery year sticker and a big mystery year pat on the back. What we're going to do now, though, is fast forward 43 years, and we're going to look at what's in the top 10 right now and see if it's any different. You won't believe who's still in the top 10. We played Wannabe Starting Something, Michael Jackson, he's still in the top 10 all these years later. It's incredible. This week's UK top 10 then, 43 years later. At 10, it's Zara Larsson, Lush Life. At 9, it's Actually Beat It from Michael Jackson. At 8, Zara Larsson again with Midnight Sun. At 7, it's Down for the Chemical Brothers with Go. At 6, Tame Impala, Dracula. At 5, Michael Jackson again with Billie Jean, still in the top 10, 43 years later. At 4, down 2 places, Drake with Janis. At 3, down a place, Olivia Rodrigo with The Cure. At 2, finally, down from the number 1 spot, Rain Me In from Sam Fender and Olivia Dean. And a new entry at number 1 this week, it's Ariana Grande with Hate That I Made You Love Me. But there is a new number 1 album. The Boys from Dungeon Lane from Paul McCartney. The guy's turning 84 later this month and he's still churning out number 1 albums. And this is a track from that album that we're going to play now, the UK's number 1 album. This is Paul McCartney. This is called The Days We Left Behind.

from his number one album this week. That's Paul McCartney and The Days We Left Behind. Well, we've still got about 20 minutes of the show left to go, so we better get our skates on, and I'm going to we're going to talk about these lyrics for Toffee, as we always do here on XBUK. I don't think you can identify lyrics for Toffee. Can you prove me wrong? Here are three sets of lyrics from three different tunes. We'll play out with one of the tunes at the end, reveal all which songs these are actually from. So here are three tunes, all about 10 years apart and all top three hits in the UK. Our first lyric for Toffee this morning: when you tried to tell me what to do, I just shut my mouth and smiled at you. One thing that I know for sure. That's when you tried to tell me what to do, I just shut my mouth and smiled at you. One thing that I know for sure. Second lyric for Toffee: it's a night for passion, but the morning means goodbye. Beware of what is flashing in her eyes, she's gonna get you. That's it's a night for passion, but the morning means goodbye. Beware of what's flashing in her eyes, she's going to get ya. And the third lyric for Toffee: so you grab your girls and you grab a couple more, and you come or meet me in the middle of the floor. Said the air is thick, it's smelling right, so you pass to the left, then you sail to the right. That's so you grab your girls and you grab a couple more, and you come or meet me in the middle of the floor. Said the air is thick, it's smelling right, so you pass to the left and you sail to the right. Which songs are they from? I'll reveal all by the end of the show. We better press ahead now and look at some more news stories from the UK. This is the world of politics in the UK. Andy Burnham is in the news quite a lot at the moment. It's a, there's a parliamentary by-election in the Greater Manchester constituency of Makerfield. It's attracting attention well beyond the local area at the moment in the UK after Labour candidate Andy Burnham used the campaign to call for one of the biggest changes to democracy in the UK in more than a century. Andy Burnham, currently the mayor of Greater Manchester, is widely seen as one of Labour's most prominent figures outside Westminster. If he wins the by-election later this month, he will return to Parliament for the first time in almost 10 years, fueling speculation that he could eventually challenge Prime Minister Keir Starmer for the Labour leadership. But it is Burnham's comments about electoral reform that have generated some of the biggest headlines in the last week. In an interview with the Observer newspaper, Andy Burnham declared his support for proportional representation, often known simply as PR. Under such a system, parliamentary seats would be distributed more closely in line with the share of votes each party receives nationally. Britain currently uses the first-past-the-post system, where the candidate with the most votes in each constituency wins the seat. Now, Burnham told the newspaper this week, "I'm committed to proportional representation. I think it would change the political culture. I don't see how first-past-the-post and the post-point scoring inherent within it lifts Britain out of the doom loop that it's in." We went on to suggest that a future Labour government could introduce such a change without holding a separate referendum. Instead, he argued that a clear commitment in a party's election manifesto would provide a democratic mandate. "I would prefer a manifesto commitment," he said. "When I came into politics, my dad said never commit for a referendum on anything. I look back and think how wise he was. The proposal would represent a dramatic shift in British politics. Electoral reform campaigners argue that the current voting system often produces results that don't accurately reflect how people voted. They point to the 2024 general election, when Labour secured around 34% of the national vote but won approximately 63% of the seats. In Parliament, supporters of reform say proportional representation would ensure that more votes count and encourage parties work together. Critics argue, though, that it could lead to more coalition governments and less political stability. Andy Burnham says his views changed when he stood for election as mayor of Greater Manchester under a voting system that encouraged candidates to seek support beyond their core voters. "It made every vote count," he said. I think the time has come. The idea is attracting support from across the political spectrum. The Liberal Democrats, Green Party and Reform UK have all backed forms of electoral reform. Several senior Labour figures have also spoken positively about the concept, and a motion supporting electoral reform was approved by the Labour Party members at the party's conference in 2022.
Meanwhile, campaigners argue that Britain's increasingly fragmented political landscape is putting growing pressure on the current system. Early this year, more than 50 academics and constitutional experts warned that the first-past-the-post system could produce increasingly distorted election results and further damage public trust in politics. However, while these constitutional questions dominate the headlines, voters in Makerfield appear to be focused on more immediate concerns. A recent poll of local residents found that the cost of living remains the issue people care about the most. Rising food prices, housing costs, fuel bills, and council tax were frequently mentioned. Concerns about local high streets, access to healthcare, public services, and affordable housing also featured prominently, and researchers said that many voters expressed frustration that politicians often seem disconnected from the realities of everyday life and wanted greater attention paid to practical local issues. As a result, the Makerfield contest, the by-election, is shaping up as more than just a routine by-election. For some voters, it's about jobs, prices, and public services. For others, though, it has become a debate about the future shape of British democracy itself. And for Andy Burnham, a victory would not only mark a return to Westminster, but could also strengthen his position as one of the leading voices in the debate over how Britain should be governed in the years ahead. So, news then this week about the Makerfield by-election. It's not just the by-election. It's not just about Andy Burnham making a return to Parliament and possibly challenging Sir Keir Starmer for the Labour leadership. But now in the mix is this whole debate as well in the UK about electoral reform, proportional representation. That was in the news this week. We'll have a reminder of the lyrics for Toffee after this next track, which is coming to you. It's a new single, actually, from a lady called Sky Newman. This is from her. This one is called Man of the House.

That's Sky Newman, and it's a track called Man of the House. Let's have a reminder then of those lyrics for Toffee. That's going to come up now. The first lyric for Toffee: when you try to tell me what to do, I just shut my mouth and smile at you. One thing that I know for sure. That's the first one. The second one: it's a night for passion, but the morning means goodbye. Beware of what's flashing in her eyes. She's gonna get you. And the third lyric for Toffee: so grab your girls and grab your couple more, and you all can meet me in the middle of the floor. Said the air is thick, it's smelling right, so you pass to the left, then you sail to the right. Which songs are they from? We're going to have a very quick news story here, and then we'll probably play out with the lyric for Toffee tune, because we're quickly running out of time. British taxpayers, it was in the news this week, will provide £1.3 billion in funding to help the Hollywood studio giant Universal build its first theme park in Europe. Comcast, the US media company that owns NBC, Universal and Sky, had been considering a number of countries in which to build its first European theme park. However, a deal to build the attraction on the site of the former Kempston Hardwick Brickworks near Bedford was agreed after a significant offer of government financial support. A package initially revealed last June included almost £500,000 worth of public investment in rail and road infrastructure, including a station development at Wixom's, while talks over the scale of the overall government assistance continued. On Wednesday this last week, the government revealed a total package of support worth £1.3 billion, which includes £400 million through the Regional Growth Fund and a £438 million grant from the Department for Culture, Media and Sport to invest in new community infrastructure to maximise the benefits of the development and support growth across the region. The Department for Transport is spending an estimated £474 million on strategic road and rail projects in the region. And as part of the deal, Comcast has said it will invest more than £5 billion in the new entertainment complex over the five-year construction period. On a visit to the proposed site, where construction is due to begin soon, Chancellor Rachel Reeve said the landmark investment in the heart of Oxford to Cambridge growth corridor will unlock nearly £50 billion worth of economic growth and create tens of thousands of jobs across Bedfordshire in construction, hospitality, creative and technology sectors. The government has said the Universal theme park will create 20,000 jobs in construction and a further 8,000 roles once it's up and running. The theme park, which is to be called the Universal United Kingdom Resort, is due to open in 2031 and is expected to attract about 8.5 million visitors in its first year of operation. Comcast has also said it will make an additional £1 billion in capital investments in the resort over the first decade of operations. This historic partnership is a special moment for our company as we bring our first Universal theme park and resort to Europe, said Brian Roberts, chair of Comcast. We have a long and proud history in the UK through Sky and NBC Universal and look forward to creating a spectacular destination that supports the UK creative industries and brings joy to millions for generations to come. The Comcast news came after Reeves announced fresh government backing for a scheme to create a science supercluster across Oxford and Cambridge. Speaking earlier on Wednesday this week at a conference in Westminster about the OxCam corridor, as she termed it, Reeves said, if we get this right, working together, this corridor will not just compete globally, it will lead globally. We can do that together. She made several announcements, including Homes England buying a former airfield east of Cambridge to create new houses, and government funding for a new exit at Bletchley Station on the east-west rail line connecting the university cities and a string of towns in between. Reeves also confirmed that a powerful development corporation will be created covering Greater Cambridge to ensure development, calling it a delivery vehicle with the powers, the governance and the mandate to unlock strategic sites and to accelerate growth. In the news then this week, this new Universal theme park opening to the tune of £1.3 billion in investment from the UK government. This new Bedfordshire theme park that's going to be known as the Universal United Kingdom Resort, due to open in 2031. That was in the news this week. Well, we've got about 4 minutes left, so we've got just enough time to finish off with one of the songs from the lyrics for Toffee.
And we'll reveal them now. Let's do that. So the first one, when you try to tell me what to do, I just shut my mouth and smiled at you. One thing that I know for sure was from the Mystery Year this morning. That was from 1983, Bad Boys Wham. Then 10 years after that, 1993, It's a Night for Passion, But the Morning Means Goodbye, Beware's What is What Flashing in Her Eyes. She's Gonna Get You. That was from All That She Wants from Ace of Base. And before we do the final song, I'll reveal the lyrics just to say thanks for listening. Hope you've enjoyed the show today. Richard Marsh signing off now. And we'll be back again in 2 weeks' time, the third Saturday of June 2026, for more of the same stuff. XPUK live. So let's have a look then. So you grab your girls and you grab a couple more and you all come meet me in the middle of the floor. Said the air is thick, it's smelling right. So you pass to the left, then you sail to the right. That was our final lyric for Toffee from 2003. That was this one from Justin Timberlake, Rock Your Body. We'll play out with this. Thank you very much for listening today. Join me again in 2 weeks' time. Until then, look after yourselves. Take care. Goodbye.

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Even with the hole that you punched in the wall? 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Or did you patch it up yourself, your hand smoothing over the spackle as you thought about whatever I did or said to make you do it in the first place? Did it remind you of the mirror that you also punched to pieces?

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And so 9 years later, I look in the mirror and I wonder what immutable physical characteristic of mine is so ugly, is so offensive, that you would like to see it permanently erased. The thing about open water is the danger. If you make a wrong move, it can kill you. 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
1: So, das waren jetzt mal drei Blues von John Lee Hooker, der Hobo Blues, Blues Before Sunrise und eben gerade der Wednesday Evening Blues. 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

0: Mama, mama, mama, you talk too much. 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You talk too much, woman. We got about 10 now. You know, like I told you, you know, it don't take me no 3 days to do no album.
1: We'll go for a triple album.
0: Well, you go for a triple album, we gotta go for triple money.
2: This is a hit album. Don't worry about that money. It'll come rolling.
0: You got to worry about that now, lady. Nothing but the best and later for the garbage.
2: What's happening?
0: Natural facts. 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
2: Yo, it's a phone machine. And the people read out about so, and I am remember that a decay in June, Bussinum, and then the 6th of June 2026. Emma Machin, Emma Kwa Benano Pay. Ever read out about so, a bedicay in Echia Adafunya, Nayada Asafu Yahua say, say, and a pay, Minowo, a team quem, Namoja FD Afro Sunny. Anope muti ifri Bermuda from Studios. Ewo my name Germany. My name for muti ewo 89.6 megahertz. So as no had before muti ewo 105.4 megahertz. Internet niso anywhere finin yina so muti yen ewo www.bermudafunk.org. Anope mi amika se efemi akosi opokwe du se. Ye the 3 hours of live broadcast. And the free Bermuda from Studios at the Barry Docker, but a chief for your mama chin, your mama quaba. And I must say, I'm going to fit in a tour and I'm with you. And I must say.

0: Yo, Chief Mama Chibi, my barrier cabaso, a ball 7:39 our Germany, Sasuna, a ball 5:39 our Ghana. Ever study a news and I said latest news are our Germany and the rest of Indiana. Nothing is here, no. You back of your top stories in 90 seconds every Deutsche Welle. And you could hear the top stories in 90 seconds.
1: This is DW News, and these are our top stories. The World Health Organization has launched a $500 million plan to fight the Ebola epidemic in Central Africa. Nearly 400 cases have been confirmed in the Democratic Republic of the Congo, with more than 60 deaths. Uganda has reported other cases. The WHO says it's trying to keep pace as the disease spreads. The US military says its forces boarded a tanker that had been sanctioned by Washington for carrying Iranian oil. The stateless vessel Davina was intercepted in the Indian Ocean. The US has blockaded Iranian ports, while Iran has effectively closed the Strait of Hormuz to shipping since the war began in February. A stray Ukrainian sea drone has exploded near an oil terminal in the Romanian Black Sea port of Constanta. Ukraine's foreign ministry says Russian jamming signals caused the explosive-laden device to veer off course. Romanian authorities were warned, and the area was evacuated with no casualties. Three other drones also self-detonated outside the port.
0: Yo, Chief, your top stories are your coffee free Deutsche Welle. I'm saying, you see, a tea, you know, Ebola, Yariano, Asan Pejanimu, din, Ewo Africa, na Titu, my funny say, Ewo East Africa, ho, Ehona, Yarene Pejanimu, pa, ain't you know, it shows signs of concern. I'm saying, in ya, bra, Corona, a bayan, na, in ya, bompire, say, Corona, no. And co a manipa and ton corona co massisino Ebola ba. It's no, my funny say, and yet it is a corona no, and so a bebom pious will be and could maybe be our co holidays. Oh, East Africa ho, a ho, and I likely say, will be to me and ya. Then so, sure say, a brofono, so on my yet. And she say, I'm not something you may go quemua. Me did say a bad din say a bit to me a baha. Yo, yen share in Semba community so AD Akotini Ewo Germany and US of headline no one say discrimination reports have almost doubled in Germany. Discrimination reports have almost doubled in Germany. Yeah, in him say Germany, you know, I'm say a cra ye baha and I say baha no na. Any baby, ekuta my friend say, I dream me say, I had the be a woman pe a ho sem and answer bibisa. And see, if you are not do donna, woman, the woman, any a trip, Britain, any US, if say, Britain, no, now me your colonial masters, and at least no, ja woman, Ghana four, and answer before, I fear boom 99, say, na yakakra, and America, so no. Na him say, and I'm say, how brofu Cassani, Sanumentino, so Ebeti, I say. Now, German high acquired German Cassano, did you don't I dig and buy now, woman, a fine woman be breed, and so, and then Ebeti, I can say, Numa, as his son, and as his son be breed, or Germany, as you say, woman at tea, I see, and as a woman say, a yinya, a nipper, a barco. A woman say, Obi Trini, a tuntum, Obi Trini, a fitter, and I say, no, mo. No, I have fufu and I say tuntum nansu imujandia ya the crow in ya any eco continuo. But still, nipadudona experience discrimination pa anti ecobia. If from Germany's Federal Anti-Discrimination Agency, FADA, Womo a release, Womo annual report be about Montin na report no HSS still. discrimination de etu intwa na omo ehwe om de compare since the year 2021 no report na eba for 2025 no aye 13,667 reports no HS discrimination no was through HS more than 50% since the year 2021 and so today you see can no idea baby even cry colonial masters Britain and I say England okoha still a woman say one money Ghana for or maybe dear swatches so still okoha baby you know a baby a warning and so him say a profound inquiry name on American can say will be great to me free be a one of Sarah countries be a ka over Ghana ka over fan say your Ghana near fan say Syria for no any Lebanese for na fan so me a profound I say woman by your chrome crap no wash sana edi ebu ema Syria for ni Lebanese for so over Germany now say na Syria ni Lebanese say sa ebu no any ho nti discrimination de bibia ewo ho nso yebebo mpa se yebetumi overcome aha no na equal 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adia German phone omutaye and I say office is about to be on omutaye nso enim say ye koye nim and I say German for come nim tino eno ne ade a eni say uma waba mu bu bebia wo ho nsomo waba mu bu kra ye ko hwe in next headline om say Germany to shut down 2G cell coverage. Germany to shut down 2G cell coverage. I'm say in your say cell phones now you use no a funny say woman network a woman use no and a 2G as you say no you do 5G a share this year now and you know Germany for a person woman shut it down sa 2G no and you know ever bought bibi obo fukase mu na iwia na ya cheche mu mse sa news na iduma kutri na mi bono wo sana news ni etino na ya cheche mu.
2: Germany to shut down 2G cell coverage. Second generation cellular network technology, 2G coverage, will shut down across Germany starting in 2028. Here's what it means for mobile phones and cars. No more 2G in Germany from 2028. Telecommunication companies in Germany have announced plans to shut down 2G cellular coverage from 2028. While Telecom had already announced plans to end coverage starting June 2028 and Vodafone starting September 2028, O2 Telefonica has joined the list of providers and will end 2G coverage starting end of 2028. The 3G network was already shut down across Germany in 2021, and 2G has since been acting as an emergency coverage service. 2G can support mobile phones in transmitting minimal data, for example, sending an email without an attachment, but it is not suitable for streaming or video calls. What does the change mean for phones and cars? Once the 2G network is shut down, more frequencies will become available for other networks, such as 4G and 5G. According to the Federal Network Agency, Bundesnetzagentur, there is a 2G antenna connection across 99.78% of Germany, a 4G connection across 97.79%, and a 5G connection across 95.29% of the country. However, the percentage of land in Germany which is covered by a 4G or 5G connection should increase between now and 2028. This means that if you live in an area currently only covered by a 2G connection, you shouldn't fall into an internet dead zone, Funkloch. That said, anyone who uses an old mobile phone that is not compatible with 4G or 5G will no longer be able to connect to the internet using this device. All cars manufactured in the EU after 2018 are required to have an emergency e-call system, which uses modern cellular technology. But if you have a car manufactured before this date, you likely won't be able to use its calling features after the 2G network is shut down.
0: Yo, at your firm say you tie sa 2G information. I'm gidi say changes no ebeba nenso sana omo air can. Ninya abijina u telephone now use no say cell phone normally no ebi oha makase ache. Was me a telephone? Me call Ghana. Me use another. They are meeting me Ghana card. I share mono. And yet, smartphone be a my phone is say. It me a 4G and I say 5G. Me dear my phone is say 2G. No, me the year me telephone calls no. Equa. But who was our phone? Be na. No more as a son. I say almost shut down 2G. No, and I just say Germany hand there. Ibi ana want me use our phone. Be na Ghana dear be a obit me use. Na Ghana na answer me did say. Omso eko menim enti no ebedu bebi no ibia ukase o we dia me Ghana card bi na shame na me dia cause ebedu bebi ni bia obako no Ghana sa phone a o yusu ni bia na went me yusu ebio enti no emre dani na yeso yeso dani ho na yeko enim yo emse yensa aka honorable Francis Amoku ewo studio honorable good morning
3: director
0: na honorable no pe ho ti sen
3: na menadum ahodene wo
0: yo onabo ubaye na ya study program nso ye be mo akonya na wachia radio kwa batifo
3: yo medu ase bebre ewi atifo onabo meko ji ma home no emra so sesem ba be shege ma sentino maba we feel him tiano pe no mo bibia che be bibia ra wo biara no ti frewunia e ka che nse enenso so nsem a dia free Ghana ti twitwi na onso ontie bi. You know, I'm raising no your business here, but I must be brave.
0: Yo, honorable, nobody na ya start a decay a bobo so. Your question is, you say, you're discussing 2G, no? I'm say no more 2G in Germany from 2028. In the same, I'm saying, telephone na unipani e use no. You say, I'm telephone beer, I'm using no Ghana, no? I am bad telephone be. And Ghana card. Nkwa na media shema jese media Ghana course nkwa intino de ho no.
3: Okay,
0: good. Eje for yenko yenim your next headline on we must say internationals should have vote after 5 years in Germany, says left party. Internationals should have vote after 5 years in Germany, says left party. Left party no a link for accept na we must kan dem say we must edi etudwa. Say one more I can say be yeah one the proposal be about to parliament a Bundestag for any senibia one be my crying say we a ho ho na uti Germany ha na what's na ha Germany for 5 years and more and fahu a crowd free so or say a more to me no na uti me a tuaba na omo hu se over 40 million me fani se ahoho a omo ati Germany ha a omo ye adwuma etua omo tax omo awo ha omo ema enyini na bibia koso no 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
3: probably be me no omo nyadwe
0: minim se bibia obi onya Germany de onyo ni nyadwe ana ha
3: dabbi yama akwanya ne se
0: aha ona me
3: 5 years no
0: that's right
3: put me apply for the German P
0: that's right
3: ka se yem fa bawo
0: okay.
3: And in so pese unya ye German pina peso US size ye full right dia.
0: That's right.
3: I didn't know I apply.
0: Eh so see or a gun in you so be Ghana Ghana passport mu.
3: And the countries ni bebre aye doubled aye into be to me a kura wo de no kura aye. So and it no mra ne de.
0: Mhm.
3: Still I me me ma fam dia.
0: Yeah.
3: Ka ye maintain no. Say nipa no so opene.
0: Mhm.
3: So ni e betena.
0: Yeah.
3: Na wa be gi e pass dia.
0: Yeah.
3: Ye man into aba.
0: Okay.
3: So opene dia.
0: Mhm.
3: Ye nche no. On tra ne baby ni so ye tra ye baby.
0: So. Aye. Okay. Ya kan so obi no be yard in the sense. Un say link e for no. Me fa ni say party no do do na free SPD mu in a koye. Tese ya party ya omu kasa ama hoho. 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
3: no o chere ya road signs no se die sitie ani ade alateni bi busa se edu ko China kura
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3: oh obi aye ye Germany na ukubusa China asem to the root science no
0: there is any pan wa shada na say
3: I say bia no person bia say so she joke
0: okay okay
3: but ema falera no ebufu yi
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0: that's right
3: wo si wa na ne ni dida wiem
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0: yes
3: oho
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0: that's right
3: oho nipa de wako machie nipa no wabusa no waka no boko wabusa na sem se di otie bia no
0: that's right and correct
3: na nye se mfa ope
0: yes
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3: tin jeje de wana wo ma ho kwase obetena kuro no
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3: se opa
0: yes
3: ni enu nhwimom
0: mhm
3: Umpeso dia ani trawafa ni entri entrayafa
0: ano
3: ano
0: yo the recording me the command microphone
3: ah sir hakra migration bar where you for migration you for to aba
0: ene kure
3: ya mama kwanya so moso so mutumitu mu aba
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3: ah dine
0: wa mu maba ni dia
3: ya ya dia obi atun dia obi antun dia ai
0: obi antun dia ya ti ono ya ti ya das yo enti no yenko ye next headline no I'm say is the German government planning to raise the retirement age? Question mark. Is the German government planning to raise the retirement age? It is saying is in retirement age, you know, she say no at that 67. Now I'm on for 80 say a bino and I say my fan say Chancellor no Chancellor Friedrich Merz or Matiti say one more planning say one more the retirement age now she say no at 67 no. One more Eddie Beckoff 70. That is a behind you, Kakra. Intino honorable, I'm the way they answer maybe a tear for little bit for command, you know. So, who is saying?
3: Oh, you're an idiom for us.
0: Okay, I don't know for us.
3: 70 the other Nippon Opezukuno.
0: Okay,
3: Opezukuno, Sika Semkua, oh, just a moment, don't me enjoy. Sika Nibika Krakra.
0: Okay,
3: Koya, and just say, Obezia Masafa.
0: Okay,
3: Obezia Nyamia Freno.
0: Yeah,
3: Masafa. Workers in Iran, he be protest against that.
0: Okay, you honorable workers, I'm say you know, we saw because 67 no co pension na. No one better no honorable because you the fan said, who you a juma na avance be a busumi or die and crab 800 euros. Na you see pension co pension.
3: No make it would you be 800? Yeah.
0: So, Danka create 800. Maybe I see a trio, Bosumi Fancy say 2,000 euro, for example. So, Uko pension, 1,000 euro crown you. Yes, because pension is kind of making normally a whole year backroom hano. You need your manche. So, into pension is can create 50% of salary not in ground, a bit less. So, into what you fancy amount, 1,000 euro for a month, no. It depends who pay you are now, Gio. Yes, and you know, also 800 euro no, every year. Sir, 1,000 a demand, and we've been here to